Whoa, what is this? Hey, how's it going, KMNR? It's 89.7 FM, Rala. It's what you're listening to. And you're listening to me, KMNRdwar. It's supposed to be a little artist feature I had, but I'm a bit late because I was too busy dealing with situations at our current school that you may or may not have heard of, emailing professors and whatnot, saying, hey, so about tomorrow's exam, just to see what's going to happen and see how we can handle it. But I await those responses from them. Without further ado, though, I got some ELO here for you. Now, here's how it's going to work. Unfortunately, because of our rules and regulations we got to follow here, I'll play the first few songs over the FM and over the, over the web stream. But after a few songs, I'm going to have to turn that web stream off just because we don't want to get in any trouble. So, if you'd like to keep listening to some Electric Light Orchestra for the time being, and afterwards, grab yourself a little FM radio, whether it be your car, pocket radio, nice big old stereo with a little wire antenna, I don't know what you got. You listen to it however you feel and however you can. That's the best you can do. Like what I play or hate what I play? Got something to say? 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That's 504-6-KMNR-DJ. Anyways, without further ado, we're going to have a... Tightrope from KMNR's record player from Electric Light Orchestra's A New World Record. That's right. This one's going to be pretty cool. I like the intro. If you've heard my shows in the past, you've probably heard this song before because I love this song. Great opener for this album. But I'm talking, I'm yapping, and all that fun stuff. But don't worry, after this song and maybe a few more, I'll play some programming and then we'll get right back into the music because that's what we're all here to hear, aren't we? Ready thine ears, and I guess, yeah. Whether you got headphones or your speakers, ready them up, because we're going to play some music now, KMNR. Here's a nice intro, because it's nice and long, for Tightrope. Keep in tune.

That was Tightrope. Up next, we have Telephone Line. Bit of a slow intro, but keep in mind, after this song, I'm going to have to turn off that web stream, be an FM-only show. So without further ado, we'll listen to this song. I'll jump into some programming, and I'll have to see you on the FM band if I see you. Keep in tune.

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That's 504-6-KMNRDJ. 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

0: Meet Phil. Phil is about to take a very important test. He is ready, mechanical pencil in hand. He clicks it, expecting the lead to appear out the end, except this time, it doesn't. He clicks it a few more times, still nothing. No matter how many times he clicks his pencil, nothing comes out. He raises the pencil to his ear and shakes it, hoping to hear the familiar ting of lead inside, but no sound is made. Phil's heart starts to beat a little faster. He checks his pockets for a spare pencil or even some extra lead, but alas, none is to be found. Phil starts sweating. Phil is out of options. Don't be like Phil. Bring extra pencils and lead to your tests. This has been brought to you by your spare pencil carrying friends at Cayman R.
1: It's a good idea to always bring a spare pencil, it is. I'm Cayman Ardwar, if you're just now tuning in. Hey, how's it going? I'm Cayman Ardwar. I've got music playing, we're doing an ELO show. I played first two songs, those were, first one was Tightrope, but what you just heard before, after Tightrope, the most recent song was Telephone Line. Thank you. I appreciate the feedback. Would you like to say hello? Oh, okay, you walked away, never mind. I guess not.
2: Hello!
1: Hello!
2: Tis quote the Raven here.
1: Indubitably. Yes. I am.
3: That is fire.
1: Oh, you like the frog?
3: I do. The frog is peak.
1: I do like frog. Frog pretty up. Oh, I want to see frog. Frog. Sorry, my cellular telephone's got a frog in the background of it, and I just had a bunch of like notifications pop up, and now it is not visible. There we go, frog. Heck yeah. Well, we got a little bit more programming for. We'll jump back into the music, and then unfortunately for all the lovely listeners, I have to turn off the web stream to play more music. But hey, I didn't make the rules, I just follow them, because I'm a law-abiding citizen, of course.
3: I'm so proud.
1: Thank you. Very cool.
3: Would you like some chocolate chips?
1: Normally I'd say yes, but I actually have in my jacket pocket out there a bunch of chocolate-covered raisins that I've been eating throughout the day as caffeine.
3: Yeah. That's real.
1: Yeah, they're good. They're tasty. I enjoy them. Actually, in my speech class, somebody brought in a bunch of cookies that they made, but they are they're chocolate fudge cookies with like coffee baked into them.
3: Ooh.
1: They're so good. I love them so very much. I enjoyed them, and I ate a whole bunch of them. The teacher enjoyed him too, which was great.
3: I love that teacher. That teacher's wonderful.
1: You know that teacher?
3: Mm-hmm. I had that class last year.
1: Oh, you did? Heck yeah. No, it's sick. But yeah, you know, I was a little late to show up to this show because I forgot, like, oh gosh, I have like the 2 hour slot of of artist feature, and then I realized that 20 minutes late because I've been emailing professors saying, hey, what am I gonna do tomorrow? Because that's when, like, everything I have is due.
3: Uh-huh.
1: So I really have no
3: Today
1: idea.
3: Today was supposed to be my lock-in day. I was going to do all of the homework that low-key I've been missing.
1: Yeah?
3: RIP, I guess.
1: Yeah, oh well. I mean, hope maybe something good comes from this.
3: Because I could have done it earlier.
1: Yeah, but I don't know. I just play music. That's
3: if
1: all I
3: do.
1: It'd be like that. Occasionally. Another word for sometimes is occasionally. But we got some news, because you got to know what's going on in the community and beyond. What should we know? Let's see. S&T student elected to Rolla City Council. Amelia Markwell, a senior in biological sciences at Missouri University of Science and Technology, has been elected to the Rolla City Council as Ward 6 representative. Nice. She was sworn in the office on Monday, April 20th, and her term will expire April 2028. Pretty cool. Route 66 Summerfest to begin with parade. Pine Street downtown Rolla will be transformed into Memory Lane with a plethora of classic cars, motorcycles from around the region and around the counties participating in the parade. Pretty cool. Ribbon cut for choices at People's Day services. Renovation at the Choices for People Sinners Day. Okay, cool. I thought I misread that. Renovation for Choices for People Center's Day Services Building on Forum Drive has been completed. A celebratory ribbon cutting was conducted this past week. Council hears first reading on Center Tax Ordinance. Rolla City Council Monday night took another step towards asking voters to approve a sales tax to raise money to support the center. Groundbroken for Major 72 Center Project. Ground was broken ceremonially at the parking lot in front of 72 Center last week to prepare for a major overhaul of the facility that includes medical facilities to the popular Los Acros restaurant. Nice. Ooh, I hope I pronounced this correctly. Will Lowride as RPD chief. On Monday, May 4th, 2026, Assistant Police Chief Will Lowride was officially appointed as the next Police Chief for City of Rolla. In an executive session, the Rolla City Council unanimously approved Chief Lowride's appointment following a 2-month recruitment process. Pretty cool. Ozark's legend Rodney Dillier to headline Folky Fish Festival. Hey, that's pretty cool. I believe that guy actually had some influence with like the Andy Griffith Show a little bit, like the theme song that came with it. Or if not, he was, at least in my mind, I believe so. I think we got time for one more little bit. How about that? Local author finds success with debut novel. Small town life and deadly secrets fill the pages of Titus Benin's debut novel, 65560. A native of Salem, Benton set the story in Dent County Town and titled the book for the area's zip code. Although Benton says the book's plot is fiction, he chose real world settings. Pretty cool. Well, that was our news. That was our weather. I'm now going to be turning off the web stream. Goodbye to all the lovelies that happen to be listening in that way. If you want to keep listening to some Electric Light Orchestra for the next hour and a half or so, you have to find yourself an FM radio and tune in to the good old KMNR 89.7 FM. That's right, that lower FM bands where we're going to be rocking like it's the 70s, 80s, all that fun stuff. I only got like 4 records of theirs, but you know, I might play here and there. We're going to play some more off of the album, though, of a new world record. We're gonna follow it up just in the way that it goes with the Rock Area, Mission to a World, So Fine, Living Thing, Above the Clouds, Do Ya, and Shangri-La. So I'm gonna be switching it over now. Goodbye all those who are on the web stream. I'll miss you, unless you migrate over to the FM.

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1: Guess what time it is? 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

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Or maybe do you want to try to go off-road cycling for a change? 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It's right off historic US 66 Highway. These trails are 100% single track, which means they put you right in the middle of nature. The main loop is 7 miles long and it's perfect for beginners. On the maps, it's named Glade Runner. Branching off of the main trail are 4 other additional loops that each provide more of a challenge, so all skill levels are welcome. 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The park is mainly funded by the Route 66 Bike Shop here in Raleigh.